introduce a monthly payment of 100 euros per child per month, regardless of the number of kids in the family. Currently, payments increase for each additional child, and the benefits end after kids turn 17. The proposed plan would also remove supplemental allowances, such as the single parent and under three child supplements, with compensation potentially provided through increased child maintenance allowance and adjustments to housing and study grants. The government requested that the Social Affairs Ministry investigate the issue as it looks for ways to tackle Finland's falling birth rate, which hit a record low in 2024. About a third of women in Finland who ended their pregnancies in 2025 had at least one abortion in the past. That's according to the Institute for Health and Welfare. It reports that more than 9,000 abortions were carried out in the country last year, reflecting a nearly 4% increase compared to 2024. After years of decline in the 2010s, the number of abortions carried out in Finland began to rise in 2022. Nearly 10% of women who terminated a pregnancy last year had a previous abortion within the past 2 years. More than 51,000 children under the age of 16 received disability benefits last year. That's according to Social Security Agency Kela. This marks a roughly one-third increase since 2015, largely driven by a sharp rise in attention deficit disorder diagnoses. Public health data shows over 11% of boys aged 7 to 12 had an ADHD diagnosis in 2023, up from nearly 3.5% in 2015. The number of recipients increased only slightly from 2024. A recent international study has found that Finns are relatively more cautious about starting businesses compared to those in other countries. The number of new startups and established businesses in Finland has declined since 2021, and fear of failure is a major barrier. However, young adults show greater interest and willingness to take risks. Despite strong structural conditions in Finland, experts say that, among other things, access to financing has weakened. The survey included responses from over 2,000 Finns and 40 experts. Let's take a look at the forecast. A precipitation system will spread northward from southwestern Finland through Ostrobothnia towards northeast Finland and the Kainuu region on Tuesday. In western areas, it'll be around 5 degrees, while drier areas in the southeast could reach 20 degrees. You can find more news from Finland at yle.fi/news. You've been listening to Yle News.